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0: course, you might think I'm fooling. It's the cars at 92.9 Peak FM. Hello there. I'm Coyote. So what you doing tomorrow morning about 8 o'clock? I hope you're around here with the TJ Show. Got your first chance of many throughout the day to possibly be on your way to Mars. 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Chance to see Bruno this September at Falcon Stadium. 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Shawn Mendes, There's Nothing Holding Me Back, that sexy back, Justin Timberlake and more. 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
0: Starting to see some ease in volume around town, but we still got our pockets of heavy up and down I-25, Union, Austin Bluffs, Powers, Academy, Stetson Hills. 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I'm Coyote, that's traffic.
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Next year will be its 40th anniversary. Will it be in theaters again? We'll see. 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Bill Medley and Jennifer Warren's from that Dirty Dancing movie on 92.9 Peak FM. Yeah.

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6: Isolated storms are possible for your Monday evening across Southern Colorado. Overnight lows will be in the 50s and 60s with cloud cover. More showers and storms are expected as we look through the next couple of days in Southern Colorado, too. With your KKTV 11 Alert weather, I'm meteorologist Josephine Sage.

3 to the 4. When it's last call and they kick us out the door. It's getting kinda late, but the ladies want some more. Oh my, good Lord. Tell them drink some.

0: course, Eagle Eye Jerry, and there is Save Tonight at 92.9 Peak FM. I'm Coyote. John Tesh Radio Show set to roll in here with all kinds of fun. And who's better at building IKEA furniture? Science has the answer. It might start a household argument, though. John's got the details, and he's going to share the weirdest fast food combo that people swear kills migraines. And shockingly, there's science behind it. That and so much music coming up with the John Tesh Radio Show, the crazy little thing called Love Queen, Post Malone and Circles, and so much more. And John Tesh and the John Tesh Radio Show's next on 92.9 Peak FM.
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0: Hey, intelligent people. Here's a quick tip to make you even more intelligent, to boost your memory. Go stand in the sun just for a little bit. Right after you learn new information and you want to solidify it in your brain, go stand in the sun just for a little bit. According to research from the University of Arizona, exposure to the sun's blue light rays increases your brain's ability to process information, guaranteeing it'll get stored in your long-term memory. It activates the hippocampus. That's the part of the brain that stores memories. So next time you need to commit something to memory, head outside, stand in the sun for a few minutes while you mull it over. You'll cement it into your memory banks.
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10: A better life with Dr. Sanjay Gupta.
11: Few people now have asked me about a TikTok trend that they've come across. It's called 75 Hard. The challenge was created by entrepreneur and author Andy Frisella, who calls it a, quote, transformative mental toughness program and an Ironman for your brain. So here's what it entails. Eat a structured diet with no alcohol, drink a gallon of water, read 10 pages of nonfiction, take a progress photo, and complete 2 45-minute workouts, one of them outdoors, every day for 75 days. Quite a challenge. We asked CNN fitness contributor Dana Santis about this, who reminded us that sustainable fitness isn't about punishment or proving discipline through extremes. It's about building habits that integrate into your lifestyle in a way that feels supportive and repeatable. If you ask me, that's going to be the key to long-term success. I'm Dr. Sanjay Gupta, helping you live a better life.
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1: Isolated storms are possible for your Monday evening across Southern Colorado. Overnight lows will be in the 50s and 60s with cloud cover. More showers and storms are expected as we look for the next couple of days in Southern Colorado, too. With your KKTV 11 Alert weather, I'm meteorologist Josephine Sage.

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When it's last call and they kick us out the door. 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
0: It's Intelligence for Your Life. John Tesh with you. And if you want a healthier home, you might need to make it a little germier. We're talking about good germs. According to Dr. Jack Gilbert, pediatrics professor from UC San Diego, most microbes in your home aren't harmful. In fact, a more diverse microbiome can strengthen your immune system and reduce your risk of allergies and asthma. So here are a few ways to give your home a healthy microbial makeover. First, open your windows. Fresh air brings in helpful microbes that help train your immune system. And without this type of exposure, the immune system can overreact to non-harmful allergens and organisms, which could lead to autoimmune conditions or allergies. Open your windows. And then add houseplants. Studies show indoor plants increase exposure to beneficial microbes. Even a windowsill herb garden can boost anti-inflammatory proteins in your body. And then only use disinfectants in areas like the kitchen and bathroom where bacteria and mold can spread. But if you're cleaning dust and dirt from other surfaces, just use a damp cloth, because over-disinfecting kills helpful microbes too. And one more thing, you might consider getting a pet. Dogs in particular bring a rich variety of microbes indoors, which may lower allergy and asthma risk. Bottom line, a little dirt can do your immune system a whole lot of good.
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20: A better
1: better life with Dr. Sanjay Gupta.
3: They say consistency is key, but sometimes you just got to switch it up. A new study out of Harvard School of Public Health found that varying your exercise routine could add years to your life. What exercise someone did didn't matter much. What did matter was that all the exercises together worked all the muscle groups in their body. Now, an added benefit to changing things up is it can help you push through the plateau effect. That's when your body gets so efficient at doing something that you actually stop getting better at it. And we know from previous research that specializing in any one sport at a young age can make someone actually more prone to injury. And as experts we talk to point out, even elite athletes switch up things with their workouts, making sure to target strength, cardio, flexibility, balance, and doing that every single week. I'm Dr. Sanjay Gupta, helping you live a better life.

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0: the 11 Alert team at KKTV, here is Southern Colorado's most accurate forecast.
1: Mostly sunny, but increasing cloud cover into the afternoon with some showers and storms coming in from the west. This time around, able to cross I-25 and producing some rain and lightning, maybe some small hail, highs in the 90s. For the KKTV 11 Alert weather, I'm meteorologist Kevin Brunberg.

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0: A mountain of favorite songs and tips to get you in peak condition with Dr. Sanjay Gupta.
4: A better life with Dr. Sanjay Gupta.
5: We talk a lot here about ultra-processed foods and the many ways in which they can negatively impact your health. They've been linked to weight gain, obesity, type 2 diabetes, cardiovascular disease, even cancer. And now a new study out of UCSF found that high ultra-processed food intake was associated with something called intramuscular fat, which is exactly what it sounds like. That's fat inside your muscles, which can cause them to become weaker. Now, in this particular study, the researchers noticed more wear and tear and pain in people's knees because of weakened thigh muscles. Cutting back on ultra-processed foods isn't easy. The CDC estimates at least half the calories in our diet come from ultra-processed foods. But if you're looking to eat cleaner, cutting out sugar-sweetened beverages, that may be the best number one thing you can do to try and get started. I'm Dr. Sanjay Gupta, helping you live a better life.
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0: This is the TJ Show, and look at that. It's Tuesday, July 7th, 2026. Hello, Kenny.
2: Hey, now.
0: Hello, Heather.
3: Hi.
0: I feel a little sad. My heart's slightly broken. Our J-Bo is not feeling well today. She's out. But I'm grateful to be here with you guys. We've got a Tuesday. Now, some people would argue that Tuesday is a tough day to have fun in life, generally speaking, right?
2: Yeah.
0: Well, Kenny, you've once again proven that that is not the case. This is an awesome day. Yes, it's early in the week. Kenny hit the streets.
4: What's so great about Tuesday?
5: Tuesday's just exciting. It is amazing.
0: He's thinking of it. He's thinking of what to say here.
5: They named a restaurant after it. Ruby Tuesdays.
0: Ruby Tuesdays? Is that still a restaurant?
2: I think so.
0: Can you look that up, please?
2: Yeah.
3: Is that named after a song, a Rolling Stones song?
2: Goodbye, Ruby Tuesday.
0: Yeah. Please look that up. I feel like I haven't been to one, and it has to be at least 2 decades.
3: They closed the one in my neighborhood.
0: Yeah.
3: For sure.
0: All right, look that up.
3: Yeah, I did love it.
2: They're still around.
3: Okay, didn't they have, like, a salad buffet or something, like a salad bar that was pretty dope?
0: It was a good restaurant. I don't think it's been about 20 years.
4: Why are Tuesdays so great?
6: I don't really know. I do love a Tuesday.
2: Yeah,
6: but why are they so great?
2: That's what I'm asking people.
6: I don't know.
0: Well, it's another day. It's another day to get it right. We get to make a choice every single day. Kenny, you don't often make the choice, but we get to, like, shift the trajectory of our lives. Like, for example, you could read a book today, right?
4: And how do you know I won't?
0: Well, I've given you a lot of books as gifts, right? And how many of those
4: books?
0: How many have you read?
4: 2.
0: Really?
4: Well, yes. Do you like an artist?
0: Oh, yeah, Austin
3: Kleon.
0: That was
3: required reading.
4: That was required reading.
3: I read that too.
0: And by the way, great read. If you want to get into a creative space, that's a great way to jumpstart it. Go ahead.
4: And perennial seller.
0: Oh, another one. Ryan Holiday.
3: Also, yes.
4: Both required reading.
3: Right.
0: Okay.
3: I have both good books, though.
0: This guy could be a librarian.
4: I am currently rereading the Harry Potter books.
0: Are you really?
4: Yeah.
3: Number of times, Kenny.
4: This will be 4.
3: Oof.
0: You should call my daughter Charlie. She would love to talk to you about that. She keeps trying to get me to read it. It's too boring. I can't get into it.
4: Yeah, the books you give me are too boring. I just can't get into it. I feel like it's the forgotten day of the week.
6: Yeah, Tuesdays are pretty good. I like Tuesdays. You get over the hump of Monday. You get a little energy boost.
0: Yeah, there's some momentum happening here.
6: Yeah, so I like a Tuesday.
0: Good.
4: Sets you on a good trajectory, I think.
6: Yeah. I love Tuesdays.
0: Yeah, there you go. A lot of passion there. Sometimes when we're scratching our head about something, it's good to just get around another person and be like, yo, tell me, what's up with this day? And look, there you go. Now we already feel. Are you guys excited about your Tuesday here?
4: I am.
3: Yeah.
0: We appreciate you for turning on your radio. We know that you have so many places to be. And by the way, you are invited to be a part of what we do here. It's very simple. Pick up your phone, 877-RADIO-TJ. 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We hope to do that soon. 877-RADIO-TJ. You guys ready to do this?
4: Yep.
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19: Mostly sunny, but increasing cloud cover into the afternoon with some showers and storms coming in from the west. This time around, able to cross I-25 and producing some rain and lightning, maybe some small hail, highs in the 90s. With the KKTV 11 Alert weather, I'm meteorologist Kevin Bloomberg.

0: 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This is the TJ Show. There is a mom. She's a therapist. She wrote an essay. This was in The Guardian, right?
1: Yes.
0: And I just want to read this. Her words here. I'm telling you, I think it's much more simple to find some of that peace that we're looking for. And this might just be one big part of it. She says, I banned myself from social media, and my children have never been happier. So she's happy. Her children are happier. She said her phone was her office, her income, her means of communication. Every time I checked it, there was something to action, a notification of something new, something that told me I was useful and productive, giving me dopamine hits that motherhood didn't offer. It had become my coping mechanism. The phone was also where I went to decompress, to have 5 minutes that felt like mine. You see, I would argue we think we're decompressing when we go on the phone. I've found that actually it adds to my anxiety.
1: Well, you have a pretty wicked algorithm from what I gather. Your phone is trying to scare you at all moments of the day.
0: Well, the whole world is.
1: I feel like this content I'm getting is more silly, playful stuff that's genuinely entertaining.
0: Let me continue reading here. But while social media appears to be the most stimulating thing in the universe, it's very tricky, by the way, what felt like rest was actually just a further demand on my already stretched mind. It was only when I started paying attention to what happened in my body when one of my children interrupted me mid-scroll that something shifted. So she noticed that she didn't like what her body did when her kid was just trying to get her attention. I felt the spike of irritation and heard a sharpness in my voice. She says she promised to limit her use, but she'd break her own rules every time. Yeah, you ever like put an app block on and you're like, all right, I'll just go another 15 minutes.
2: Well, I'll delete like Instagram every like couple weeks and then I just go right back to it. Mm-hmm. I try so hard.
0: She continues on, so I stopped relying on my willpower and downloaded an app block, and I cannot access my social media or my email during the hours that my children are home. She gives herself 15 minutes to check in once they're in bed. If she needs to do something for work, she'll go to her laptop, which feels way more intentional. And here's the great line here. What I didn't expect was how much calmer I would feel. My nervous system finally had room to breathe. I was less irritable, more present in a way that didn't require effort. So for what that's worth, that's one testimony of a mom who said that she feels calmer. She feels more peaceful. Her kids are happier. I see it. You know, like I get irritated with my wife, Jess, when she just picks up the phone to respond to someone. I'm like, that's annoying. I'm right here. Can you pay attention to me? So am I
2: respond
0: like a little child?
2: Me.
0: Am I like a little child?
2: A little bit.
0: Okay. I mean, it's upsetting. Yeah, and I go, okay, fine. Well, and this is not good. I roll my shoulders. Like, okay, well, I guess the phone's more exciting than me. Yeah. I understand.
2: That's some aggressive language.
0: I can turn into a little B word.
2: Yeah, I can see
0: little
2: that.
0: Boy. That's what I mean. Yeah. Yes. This is the TJ Show. Hey, just to throw that out there, one great story there. I think maybe, you know, we're looking over all this peace. Our insides are charged up. We have so much anxiety. Well, maybe let's see what life is like without that phone in our face all the time. You've got the TJ Show here, and when you get to work, don't leave us in the car. 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

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They won't catch their flight for this. 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

0: 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This is the TJ Show, our news. It sounds different around here. Kenny reads through every story he can find, and then he brings us the most interesting ones. Kenny, what's happening on the planet today?
1: I'm not sure if you're aware of this, but most airlines overbook flights on purpose.
0: Yeah.
1: They feel like no matter what, somebody's going to miss their connection. There's going to be that open seat. They don't want to miss out on that money. But in this particular case, and this is getting more and more attention, a viral video showing a gate agent offering $1,250 in airline trip credits and a $1,000 prepaid Visa card to give up their seat for a person who was booked on an overbooked flight.
0: That's wild.
1: That's a lot.
2: They get a seat on another flight, I'm assuming, right?
1: Yeah. Yeah, they'll give you a new seat. Sometimes they even upgrade you to first class on the next flight.
2: I take it for sure.
0: Yeah, if there was any way I could rearrange my schedule, absolutely. Yeah. You're talking about a couple grand there.
1: Yeah, that's a pretty big offer, and this video is going viral, and people are speculating, what would you do in that situation? This has happened to me. I remember on a family vacation as a kid, hearing one of the gate agents saying, hey, we need some seats, a family of four. If you're willing to give it up, we'll put you up in a hotel, we'll give you a restaurant voucher, and we'll put you in first class the next day. And I remember begging my dad, Dad, can we do it? Can we do it? Can we do it? But, you know, he had to go to work the next day. He had a job, so we never did.
0: Yeah, I don't know that it's most flights that are overbooking. I mean, is that?
2: I think they overbook all flights. Almost.
0: Really?
1: Yeah, yeah that's what this article says.
0: That's a little bit unsettling.
1: It is.
0: It's like I'm banking on my seat.
1: Right.
0: If I order a seat, I need to go somewhere.
2: And they'll just kick some people off and say, hey, it's overbooked, but we can't do anything about
0: it. Yeah, I don't want that to happen to me.
1: Yeah, well, hopefully you're compensated. And I think there are new laws that would require you to at least be compensated if that does happen to you in the future.
0: Like Kenny, what else do you have?
1: Well, I want to stick in the air because Southwest is getting a tremendous response after a Threads post they made, essentially calling out passengers who stand up as soon as the plane lands.
2: Yes, thank you for calling that out. Those people are annoying.
0: Yeah, some people, they're in such a rush. You see this on the roads, too. People doing wild things, and then you wind up at the same traffic light, and it's like, bro, you just cut off three people, and look at you.
2: That's me.
0: You're right next to me. Yeah, that is you.
2: But I do not stand up as in the flight.
0: Oh, is that the line?
2: That's where I draw the line.
0: Okay, Heather.
1: Yeah, and in the post, they did it very interestingly with clap emojis in between every word, so I'll try my best. You won't get off the plane faster by standing up.
2: Bad at that.
1: Point. I know, I stink at this. But essentially, they're calling people out and in a funny way. Most people agreed, but some people said, you know, I have a connecting flight that I'm going to be late to. Although, by that logic, you're not getting off the plane any faster. I think the only excuse I heard that made sense to me was I'm standing up because I've been sitting for five straight hours and I need to stretch my legs.
2: I guess that's fair.
0: Well, I saw a guy make a beeline for the front of the plane. Like, he ran from the back of the plane. And I thought, if he wanted to be friends with anyone on this flight, it ain't happening. No one on this flight is a fan of that guy. Kenny, thanks for keeping us somewhat informed.
1: That's what's happening.
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6: 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I'm Sean Martinez, this traffic.
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0: 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It's 92.9 Peak FM. This is the TJ Show. Kenny was catching up on some of the TV that he missed because you never want to miss a moment.
1: Well, specifically Jeopardy. My fiance and I, we like to watch Jeopardy together, and we've built ourselves a nice little backlog of stuff on our DVR, so we're catching up on old Jeopardy episodes.
0: You know, you were just describing something that you were excited about, a feeling you had while watching the reruns. Go ahead and share that.
1: Yeah, so the episode we watched yesterday was, I guess, originally aired during the NBA Finals between the Knicks and San Antonio Spurs. Specifically, this episode was promoting Game 4 later that night, and all of those feelings that I had as a Knicks fan watching my team win a first championship in 53 years came back to me, and what was even cooler is I knew what was going to happen in that game. I felt like I could predict the future.
0: Yeah, that's interesting. So how did it feel? Because, you know, when you're watching stuff on demand, none of that is in there.
1: Yeah.
0: So you're watching this commercial saying, coming up, what will happen in the big game?
1: And I can say, the Knicks are going to be down by 29 points. They're going to have the most historic, biggest comeback in NBA Finals history. OG Anunoby's going to come out of nowhere and tip the ball in for a final 2 points. And yeah, I felt like a wizard. It was like immense power that I have inside of me. Like, I could probably predict your future today, TJ.
0: Go for it.
1: I predict that you will wind up at Costco today at some point.
0: Well, Tuesday usually is my Costco day.
1: See?
0: Yeah, that's a pretty good chance that's going to happen.
2: Scary.
1: I predict that your children will annoy you at some point.
0: They're not that annoying. Only sometimes. They're mostly not annoying, for the record.
1: If you happen to drive past a Trader Joe's, you will stop and buy a variety of nuts to snack on.
0: Yes, I pay a little extra for the chocolate-covered almonds, but it's a nice car snack. Wow, you're really good at this.
1: Yeah, I think I got Heather down. I know what she's going to be doing for the rest of the day.
0: Okay, yeah, what's Heather going to do?
2: I am so unpredictable. How could you even go?
1: You're not going to do anything.
0: No. Are you sitting on your couch again today, staring at the wall?
2: Well, there are soccer games on, so
1: yes.
2: I'll be staring at that. But yes, that is correct.
0: Oh, by the way, we do. Well, Kenny, I don't know what you're going to do with your newfound power, but just be careful with it, okay, bro?
1: I will.
0: Does your dad share this superpower?
1: Yeah, it must be genetic.
0: Really? He has it? So what would your dad predict today?
3: Well, I happen to know that today your sister is going to show up late for work.
0: Oh, really?
3: Yeah, because it happens every day.
0: Well, look at that, like father, like son. I guess he passed it down.
3: And your mother is probably going to leave the door open and the cat's going to run away again.
0: Wow, look at that.
3: Maybe it'll come back, maybe it won't. I don't know.
0: What a family. By the way, we should get into the World Cup. Not a great ending, unfortunately, for the USA, but there's some interesting headlines coming out of the game. We'll get to that in a few moments. Thank you for turning on your radio today. If you like what you're hearing, please tell a friend. 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
1: 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This is the TJ Show. I woke up today and my phone was all lit up. My friends, I'm in a friend group from high school. They have always loved sports. They're all talking about the World Cup. And even though I have not watched a second of soccer, and I like the game, I'm a fan. Well, I guess I'm not technically a fan. But
2: I wouldn't say you're a fan. No.
1: But I like that it's happening. I like that it's happening in the States.
2: The US bring people together. I figure you would really like it.
1: No, I know. It is cool. It's a very unifying sport, for sure. We've seen that over and over again. It's a great thing. And I've been to a soccer game, never a World Cup game. And I enjoyed myself quite a bit. I saw the Revolution play in New England. I like that it gets more and more popular, it seems like, with every year. But that's not going to help what happened last night.
2: No.
1: Why did the U.S. get beaten so badly, and why are they out of it? Soccer expert, she played in high school, Heather.
2: Thank you. I played a little in college, too. They just didn't rise to the occasion. I mean,
1: that's it? That's all you got?
2: That's all. I mean, the vibes going into the game were bad because of that red card that one of the players got in the previous game, and then they retracted it, so then they were allowing him to play.
1: So Flo Balogun, right?
2: That's his name, yeah.
1: So I've obviously seen all the headlines. He steps on someone's ankle.
2: Right.
1: They give him the worst foul card.
2: Right,
1: which is
2: a red card.
1: A red card. And it seemed like it was an accident.
2: Which kicks you out of the game and then gives you a one-game suspension, so you're not supposed to play the next game.
1: Yeah, so it's one of the U.S.'s star players.
2: Right, he was scoring all their goals.
1: So, first of all, they can't give the guy like a break. Oh, okay. He didn't do it on purpose.
3: Well, they did. Eventually.
1: Well, I know. They retracted it.
2: Well, it was a bad call on the field. Granted, I do think that was a bad call. Maybe it was a yellow card or definitely a foul, but I definitely don't think it was a red card.
1: Okay. So he winds up back in the game.
2: Right.
1: Why did it not help the U.S. to have their star player back in the game?
2: Well, to be honest, they played Belgium, which is a top 10 team, right? European team.
1: Yeah.
2: That was the first team they've played in this tournament that was actually like really, really good. And they did not arise to the occasion to play.
1: So
2: they were just beat. They were outplayed.
1: Yeah, from a distance, I just kept hearing about like, oh, the U.S., they won again. And I'm like, man, maybe I should place a bet on this. I was about to be like, Kenny, join one of those like online gambling communities. And I was feeling pretty high going into the game. I'm glad I didn't.
2: Well, it seemed like they were playing really, really well. Again, it might just be because they were playing, you know, not as talented of teams. Maybe that's what made them look so good, but they were playing well and there was a lot of promise. But again, when they get actually tested.
1: Going forward, what does a U.S. soccer fan have to look forward to? Heather.
2: Well.
1: Something.
2: There are still games to be played in the U.S., not the actual U.S. national team, but you can watch some other great games.
1: What you're saying is...
2: Also, the women's national team is really good, so maybe start following them.
1: Okay.
2: They've got 2 World Cups under their belt.
1: But
2: well,
1: going back
2: got 4 World Cups
1: to this World Cup happening right now, there is soccer continuing to be played in the States, and we can watch those games.
2: Correct.
1: They didn't just say, you don't get any more games now.
2: Yes.
1: Okay, good. So we've got that
3: the
1: going
3: for us. The tournament is over. The U.S. is out. Let's just call it off.
1: No, there's
2: the
1: still
2: games
1: soccer.
2: Are over. We lost.
1: No,
3: and all the big stars are still in the tournament.
2: Most of them, yeah. I mean, Ronaldo's out.
1: Okay. Well, there it is. First-hand account from a soccer fan, Heather, on the TJ Show. There's a new way to start your day. We're the TJ Show, now on 92.9 Peak FM.
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6: Seeing heavier volume over off of Highway 24 out by Meridian. Also picking up at Woodman at Meridian. Northbound powers up at InterQuest and also picking up Mesa Ridge from Sneffels to I-25. I'm Sean Martinez. This traffic.
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16: Mostly sunny, but increasing cloud cover into the afternoon with some showers and storms coming in from the west. This time around, able to cross I-25 and producing some rain and lightning, maybe some small hail, highs in the 90s. For the KKTV 11 Alert weather, I'm meteorologist Kevin Bloomberg.

0: 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This is the TJ Show, and yeah, we had to start this segment. It was all because my dog Luna, we love her. My wife Jess would leave the house and Luna would be all alone. She decided one day, well, let me turn the radio on. It'll keep her company. She'll hear Dada's voice. Turns out this show totally bored her. She fell asleep and we figured it out real fast. It was because we were only talking about human-related issues. We changed that real fast. We started featuring the biggest stories and animal headlines. We called it Luna's Animal Tales. Not only does Luna love this segment, other pets love it too. We see that over and over again. People
1: love it.
0: Terrifying story. This was at a Venezuela. A dog was trapped for 8 days beneath a collapsed home. The owner gave up hope, thought there's no way this dog was going to survive. Against all odds, the 6-year-old dog was found alive by rescuers. They were searching through debris. They heard a faint sound of barking coming from beneath a pile of broken rubble. They were able to very gently get Buddy the dog out of where he was stuck. Visibly weak, badly dehydrated, but remarkably unharmed.
1: Wow.
0: Which is incredible. You know, my dogs, when I'm a minute late giving them dinner, they stare at me like they're dying.
2: Right.
0: They need to toughen up a little bit.
2: They really do.
0: Buddy's a tough dog. The owner had feared the worst. His incredible survival has become a symbol of hope during an otherwise really heartbreaking time. So glad that Buddy's okay. This story, terrifying. There's a commercial airline pilot filed a lawsuit against the Denver hotel after he says he woke up in the middle of the night to bats flying around his room.
2: Nope.
0: On the 22nd floor.
2: Mm-mm.
0: He even discovered one had bitten him on the foot.
1: No.
0: Which is disgusting.
2: And dangerous.
1: Yeah. That's how you become a vampire, I'm pretty sure.
2: Yeah.
0: Well, no, I mean, this is serious stuff. He called the hotel maintenance to remove the bats that night. The attorney claims workers missed at least one, never sealed a hole under the air conditioner where all the bats were supposedly getting in. The hotel also didn't move the pilot to another room. Can you imagine that?
2: I would have left the hotel.
0: When he woke up the next morning, a bat was hanging upside down from the curtain rod.
1: Ugh, nightmare fuel.
0: Denver Animal Control, they had to remove the remaining bat and take it in for rabies testing. The guy had medical bills for nearly $100,000 for rabies vaccines treatment, and it was covered by his insurance. I hope I never have to go through that rabies vaccines and all that. Terrible.
2: Although I did wake up one day and saw my husband hanging from the ceiling upside down. It was really weird.
0: Well, that's just impressive.
2: Got him checked for rabies.
0: So they're working on that. Hopefully it doesn't happen again. Bird's nests of fiber optic cables show the war's impact on Ukraine. Apparently there are cables that are tangled in trees, scattered across fields, on rooftops and towns in Ukraine's frontline regions. Birds have started repurposing the discarded cables to weave their nests.
1: That's impressive.
0: Biologists say, I've never seen a nest like this before, and they've seen many, many bird nests. It could make for a stronger nest, but also could put them in danger because if they got entangled in it, it's not good. But weird that they would find that and make their little nests. And
1: make do with what you have.
2: Right.
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5: We have a stalled vehicle. This will be westbound Colorado at Nevada as you're trying to make a left there in the left turn lane to southbound Nevada. We've also got a heavier volume on Powers as you're traveling over by Dublin and farther south over by Milton Proby, and also picking up Highway 94 at Mark Shuffle. I'm Shep Martinez's traffic.
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1: Harder one, and then the other one's filled with some kind of alcohol. Again, both are generally safe if it were to get on your skins. The warning here that we're talking about is about kids leaving it in the hot cars in the summertime. They're exploding, and kids are getting burns on their skin from the substance that's inside of these materials.
2: That is horrifying.
1: Yeah.
2: That's why I don't like people buying toys for my kids. Just leave them alone. Let them play with their Barbies. I don't like them, but fine. At least they're not going to explode.
1: According to this report, multiple children and teenagers have required emergency room treatment after hot, squishy toys burst. In one instance, a 13-year-old's skin had to be drenched in saline to safely remove the toy's material.
2: That's terrible. Yeah, so. Get rid of that thing, Kenny. I don't even want it in here.
1: Well, I broke it. It's gone.
2: Oh, you didn't have a replacement? What's that toy then?
1: Well, this is a squishy pig, and it's filled with some kind of sandy type material.
2: Why do you still need toys? Aren't you almost 40?
1: I don't know. People sometimes need something to do with their hands.
2: Well, you put them in your pocket. Do you have pockets on those pants?
1: Yeah, there are pockets, but that's not what I'm after.
2: What else do you have, Kenny?
1: Well, this is from over the weekend, and we're learning some more information about it. But on the 4th of July, off the coast of New Jersey, a firefighting boat was struck by a pod of whales, knocked the crew overboard, and sank the boat.
2: Oh, I'd need one of those squishy toys if I was on that boat. Everyone's okay?
1: Yeah, thankfully, good. Everybody was able to abandon the vessel within seconds. They were safely rescued from the channel by a nearby recreational jet ski operator, another boater, and the Perth Amboy Fire Department's marine unit. But a scary scene. Apparently, people had reported seeing a pod of whales in this general area, and they were on a regular patrol of the water, and a whale just decided to pop up in the wrong place at the wrong time.
3: How are the whales?
1: The whales, as far as we know, are okay.
3: Yeah, we need to know about the whales.
2: Yes. Thanks for keeping us somewhat informed.
1: That's what's happening.
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7: We have a stalled vehicle. This will be westbound Colorado at Nevada as you're trying to make a left there in the left turn lane to southbound Nevada. We've also got a heavier volume on Powers as you're traveling over by Dublin and farther south over by Milton Proby, and also picking up Highway 94 at Mark Shuffle. I'm Shep Martinez's traffic.
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0: 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This is the TJ Show. Yeah, I've noticed this in my own life. A lot of younger people that I know, they talk about how they live at home with their parents. And I always encourage that. I'm like, man, I would push that as far as you can go. If you like your parents, you like being around your parents, they're supportive.
1: Yeah, I was there till I was 29.
0: 29 you moved out?
1: Yeah.
0: Kenny, what age?
2: I moved out at 25.
0: I did too.
2: Nice.
0: 25. And the Wall Street Journal, they have a headline. This just popped up. It says, moving back home used to be a sign of failure. Now it shows financial savvy. Living at home in your 20s or 30s was once stigmatized as a failure to launch. But with high living costs, they've rebranded it as a sign of financial savvy. So there's a woman they talk about, Samantha, 33 years old. She told the Wall Street Journal that no one judges her for living at home. The conversation tends to be more like, wow, that's awesome. I bet you're saving money. Yeah, I mean, listen, we only get so much money. What are we doing with it? How are we strategizing with it? According to the Federal Reserve, 49% of American adults under 30 lived with a parent last year. That's a 12 percentage point increase from 2019. So not only are people doing it, more people are doing it because they realize they're saving some money. The peak for living at home with parents was at 52% during the pandemic, which was the highest since the Great Depression. About 55% of those who moved back cited financial necessity. So not even like, oh, I just want to save some extra dough. Like, I have to.
1: Yeah, people can't afford rent and they can't afford homes.
0: Yeah. Well, prices keep going up everywhere. And then on top of that,
1: wages aren't going up.
0: Well, there's that. But then also buying food is crazy expensive.
1: Yeah, if you live at home with your parents, who's buying the food? Your parents?
0: Anytime. I've had the opportunity to chat with some guys who are, you know, in college and they're trying to figure out what to do. I'm like, man, whatever you can do, however you can save money, go for it. I always ask the question, you like your parents? They say yes, do it. Go for it. Who needs to rush out?
1: Yeah,
0: for
1: as long
0: what?
1: As it's a good living situation, I don't see an issue with
0: well,
1: it.
0: Well, apparently parents and kids, they're making agreements. They're not a kid anymore, so they don't have like a curfew.
1: Right.
0: Or if the parents insist on it, they agree on what that is. Privacy, sharing household responsibilities. This has become such a trend that home builders are designing more detached accessory dwelling units, like a shed that you could live in, you know, or a little tiny house.
2: Guest house kind of thing.
0: Guest house. That's happening more and more. You know, my recommendation for anyone who's just trying to figure out this whole financial system that we're in, there are a couple books that I love. Psychology of Money is one. It's actually a fun read. You think of like money books sometimes and you can think, oh, this is boring.
1: That can't be true.
0: No, it's great stories about how people have kept their money and lost their money. I'm telling you, I think you would like it too, Heather. The Algebra of Wealth is another one. And then also, I think there's such a need for great leaders in our world that if you decide you want to become one of those great leaders that's looking out for people and trying to lead them to their best potential, that's a pretty cool job. Like, I think that's one of the things where there's got to be some job security there in this crazy world where everyone's looking out for themselves. Great place to start on that. John Maxwell's 21 Irrefutable Laws of Leadership. And man, if you're saving money, you're already making some great decisions there. This is the TJ Show. 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

0: The countdown is on. A mission to Mars. 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Oh, I love Bruno. It's the TJ Show on 92.9 Peak FM with this hour's launch code. 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This is the TJ Show. Just a few moments ago, I was reading an article out of the Wall Street Journal talking about how more and more people under 30 years old are living with their parents. And it's no longer this stigma where you're, failure to launch. No, it's, first of all, either you have to save money, it's a necessity, or very wisely, people are choosing to put some money away and actually set themselves up for success. And now, Kenny, you know, I got to tell you, I thought of something while the microphones were turned off. Don't you have a fantasy football team that's called Doug Still Lives With His Parents? And yeah, it's in honor of your friend Doug, who's also in the football league. I think times are a-changing. Maybe you need to change that because you were doing it to make fun of him.
1: Well, he started it. He was making fun of my radio career with his fantasy football team name, so I finally put my foot down.
0: Wait, what was his? I forgot about that. Oh, my goodness. Wait, what did he call
2: it? He's just holding his side.
0: I don't want to get hurt over this. It is so funny.
1: His fantasy football team name is Kenny O'Boyle on the air.
0: Early on, when you first started, and you go to high school together.
1: Yeah.
0: It was kind of a goof that you would think to get into radio.
1: Yeah. Yeah. Like, what's that? And then, you know, I'd worked and he'd, you know, make fun of me. Like, who even listens to that? Do you have any listeners? And even still, like, now I'm working on a national radio show in 126 cities and he has zero respect for career I've built for like the last 20 years.
0: Yeah. He's been doing this for a minute and he's still, as an adult from high school, making fun of Kenny. And so you had enough one day and made fun of the fact that he's living with his parents.
1: Yeah, he's my age. He's 38 years old. He still lives with his parents.
0: And you're sticking to it, even though now it's becoming cool to live with your parents.
1: Is it?
0: Well, yeah, I think so.
1: I guess it's becoming more accepted.
2: Yeah. You can put in parentheses, like, it's a smart financial decision. You know what I mean? Like,
1: yeah, and I'm sure he's saving money. I know he has a job. He has his own business. I know he's dating because one of our friends found him on Hinge and screenshotted his profile and sent it to all of us so we can make fun
0: what
1: of him.
0: What is wrong with you guys?
1: As a matter of fact,
0: I like Doug.
1: His dating profile picture is the picture for my team. When you see my team on the Fantasy League, you see Doug's profile picture.
0: Well, he started it, so I can't call it.
2: I blame Doug.
0: You're just hitting back.
1: But I will say, I moved out at 25, and then the landlord for our house, I was renting with some friends, they wanted to repurpose the house, so I had to move out, and I needed to move back with my parents for about 3 or 4 months.
0: So once you move out, and then you're re-exposed to your parents, how is that?
1: It was miserable.
2: I think that's the biggest issue. Like, if you end up moving out and then moving back, that's a problem.
1: I mean, my parents, their general conversation tone is shouting at each other.
0: Yeah.
1: So, like, in the middle of the night, hey, Joan, why did you put my sneakers? I want not to wear your sneakers, Ken. You look for them yourself. And then my dad's giving me chores to do. You know,
3: hey, are you ever going to get up out of bed? It's 11 o'clock in the morning. That's Saturday. We got to sort what's in the basement, all right? I want them in 3 categories. What are we going to keep? What are we going to sell? And what are we going to throw away, all right? I want to see you bright and early tomorrow morning, and we're going to do it.
0: Hey, sure beats paying top rent, right?
1: Yeah, but I moved out as quickly as I could.
0: That's great. 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
6: Heavy volume southbound I-25 from Briargate down to Garden of the Gods. We've got powers backing up there at Dublin, also between Barnes and North Carefree. We also have heavier volume over off of I-25 northbound around South Academy and Bradley Road at Powers. I'm Sean Martinez.
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21: Mostly sunny, but increasing cloud cover into the afternoon with some showers and storms coming in from the west. This time around, able to cross I-25 and producing some rain and lightning, maybe some small hail, highs in the 90s. For the KKTV 11 Alert weather, I'm meteorologist Kevin Bloomberg.

0: 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This is the TJ Show. Unfortunately, our friend J-Bo, she's out sick today. She's not feeling great. Hopefully, she'll be back tomorrow. We're just catching up on some headlines here. There's something that happened over the weekend. This is wild. It just keeps getting better and better, or worse and worse, depending on how you look at it. There's this company called Boston Dynamics, fully electric humanoid robots. You remember seeing this like 10 or 15 years ago? It was this big, clunky, square machine. It was like jumping on a trampoline.
1: Yeah.
0: It was goofy, and you're like, oh, that's never going to turn into anything. Eh. So their robot, Atlas, made history over the weekend. You may have seen this at the FIFA World Cup. Walking onto the field, performing goal celebrations, handing the match ball to the referee during halftime. This is during the Brazil and Norway game. The robot stands at human size. It can lift 110 pounds.
2: So can I.
0: It can also swap out its own batteries.
1: That's impressive.
2: I can do that too.
0: It's developed muscle memory and athletic instincts by analyzing professional football footage. So just watching what people are doing, processing millions of physics-based simulations on cloud GPUs. You've already lost me. I don't even know what that is. To prepare for the stadium environment, engineers trained Atlas the robot to handle unpredictable variables such as slipping on grass, shifting ground friction, and extreme temperatures. You imagine this? This is where we're at. You're actually able to program a robot to anticipate slipping on grass or what to do when it does that. You know, there was the one robot that was dancing like Michael Jackson. Problem was, couldn't handle one stair. So that's not great for if you're trying to do a robot takeover. You got to figure that one out. There's a $26 billion manufacturing facility in Georgia now planning to produce 30,000 Atlas units annually by 2028. So they want to produce 30,000 of these things for something. What it's for? Well, right now they're saying they're being tested for automotive manufacturing tasks like part sequencing. So that was a job at one point, right? There was
1: a person who
0: needed a person to sequence parts. I don't know much about cars.
2: They could still do that. I mean, they could still hire a person to do it, couldn't they?
0: Well, I think they're going to replace where they can, or at least that's my prediction and best guess. But yeah, I don't know. I mean, it feels almost like I'm being warmed up for something. It's like, oh, it's fun. He's the soccer delivery guy. Like, yeah, look, he's carrying a ball. Isn't that cute?
2: No, they could have like a little kid who loves soccer and would have been awesome to bring the ball out in a World Cup game and give it to the ref. How cool would that have been?
0: This started with the bat dog in college games to run out and get the bat.
2: Oh, yeah. But that's cute.
0: Used to be a bat boy, right? They warmed us up to something else taking over. And dogs are cute. Don't get me wrong. And I like that they're a living thing. It's not a robot. But that's where it started. You got to be careful. These people are tricky. Yeah.
1: Do you remember a couple of months ago, a bat dog caused an injury to a human because it got in the way during a play?
0: Well,
2: blame the human.
1: Okay. He was trying to protect the dog. He didn't want to run into it.
2: Good boy.
0: Sweet guy. This is the TJ Show. The robots are getting better. 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
6: Heavy volume southbound I-25 from Briargate down to Garden of the Gods. We've got powers backing up there at Dublin, also between Barnes and North Carefree. We also have heavier volume over off of I-25 northbound around South Academy and Bradley Road at Powers. I'm Sean Martinez. This is traffic.
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18: Osteoporosis affects millions of people in the United States and around the world. It's a disease that basically causes someone's bones to become weak, brittle, and porous, which can increase their risk of fractures. Now, the good news here is there are things you can do other than, or in addition to, taking medications to prevent fractures before it's too late. One is to up your intake of calcium and vitamin D. You also want to eat more protein. One functional medicine dietitian told us that that helps build muscle, and if you're building muscle strength, then you are also building bone strength. You want to be mindful of your workouts. The best ways to build bone density, one therapist told us, are going to be resistance exercises like lifting weights, and also exercises that make your bones take a bit of an impact, such as jumping or even running, just loading the bones a little bit more. I'm Dr. Sanjay Gupta, helping you live a better life.

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And why would a criminal call the cops on himself? Did he know he was doing it? Well, this is an interesting story. We'll get to this a few moments away. It's coming up on the TJ Show.

0: 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This is the TJ Show, our news. It sounds different around here. Kenny reads through every story he can find, and then he brings us the most interesting ones. Kenny, what's happening on the planet today?
1: Not perhaps the best criminal mind here. We're learning about a 29-year-old man from Maryland who broke into a Verizon wireless store. He smashed the window. He wound up cutting himself, and he stole a whole bunch of merchandise. But while he was in the store robbing it, he left his truck on and running in the parking lot across the street. An opportunistic thief stole his truck.
0: So crime on top of crime.
1: Right.
0: That's got to be frustrating. Not that I endorse ever stealing anything, but if you are making that decision and then you come out to your getaway vehicle and someone else stole it.
1: Yes.
2: I mean, you kind of have to laugh at that point, right? That's like hilarious.
0: I guess you put your hand on your side and go, look at that. 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
1: Just them, like, cut the potatoes into fries, right? That's awesome.
2: Yeah, it's a wonderful fast food restaurant. I love it.
3: So In-N-Out Burger announcing 5 new locations. They are expanding in California, but they're also expanding in Tennessee, Madison, Tennessee.
2: Ooh, okay.
3: Stockton, California. I wanted to mention that because nice. I know we have friends in Stockton. Suntan Valley, Arizona, St. George, Utah, and Twin Falls, Idaho. The thing is, though, I mean, if I'm going to get my In-N-Out Burger, I'm still going to have to travel for it because the CEO reported that she has no plans of expanding into the East Coast lifetime.
2: Guys. Come on now. What's the problem with the East Coast?
3: Well, she says that she refuses to compromise the quality of the product.
2: What's wrong? What? The East Coast does not do good products?
3: No, I guess they just want to wisely open up new stores to make sure that they control the quality All of right. the products for the stores they do have open. But it doesn't appear it's coming to our area anytime soon.
2: But, you know, that is true. You notice that even with sometimes mom and pop, like a bakery, will open up and they've got the best ingredients and everything is so fresh. And then with enough popularity, I've seen this happen over and over again. They go, we'll cut this. Then we'll right. cut this. And it's always like, okay, let's make it cheaper to do it. And then before you know it, it's just this homogenized product. So you got to respect that.
3: Yeah, I respect it. I guess I'll have to book a plane ticket soon.
2: Kenny, thanks for keeping us somewhat informed.
3: That's what's happening.
2: You've got the TJ Show here. And when you get to work, don't leave us in the car. 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
6: Heavy volume southbound I-25 from Briargate down to Garden of the Gods. We've got powers backing up there at Dublin, also between Barnes and North Carefree. We also have heavier volume over off of I-25 northbound around South Academy and Bradley Road at Powers. I'm Sean Martinez. This is traffic.
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0: 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This is the TJ Show. And yeah, I'm pretty passionate about appreciating every day that we have.
1: Yeah.
0: Like, I don't feel like I'm guaranteed that tomorrow will get here, so I just want to deal with today, love today, be grateful that I'm alive. And Kenny, you're winning over Tuesday fans.
1: I'm trying.
0: And you continue to do this. I like this about you. You know, because people don't often say, oh, what's your favorite day of the week? Tuesday. No, it's usually like, oh, Friday, they're living for the weekend.
1: Mm-hmm.
0: No, Tuesdays are great. Here's some proof of it.
2: What do you like about Tuesdays so much?
3: Tuesdays?
1: Yeah.
3: Taco Tuesday at Three Amigos Mexican restaurant about 2 blocks from where I live.
0: Yeah, immediate answer. And by the way, I think because the World Cup happened the way it did, you know, the USA lost, doesn't Taco Bell offer something to help with emotional support? Has that happened yet?
2: They're offering their Locos Tacos, that's loss or celebration support tacos. So
0: when
2: yes,
0: does it start?
2: It's going on right now.
0: You sure about that?
2: I am positive.
0: Okay. Well, there's another reason to love it.
2: Anything else you like about Tuesdays?
3: I like Taco Tuesday. That's about... Oh, and senior citizen discount at Acme.
4: Yep.
0: Oh, that's a grocery store. Yeah.
4: That's awesome.
2: Senior citizen discount. That's pretty good stuff.
3: 5% off the basket.
4: Oh,
0: all right,
4: good,
0: man. Whoa, how do we get to be senior citizens?
2: Yeah, just wait. Well, there you go. Something to look forward to.
3: Yeah.
2: Why do you like Tuesdays so much?
5: Because nobody's here.
0: That's nice. It's an uplifting...
4: That's me in the future.
0: It sounds like you now, almost.
5: That's the best day to go to Costco. If you go to Costco on the weekends, it's full of... Parking lots full of cars.
2: Oh. Full of cars.
4: Amen.
5: Yes.
0: Man, people do love that Costco, and I'm right there with them.
4: Right.
0: So... It was on, I think, Friday. I was driving, and it was a little early. And you know, if you're like an executive member, you get in an hour early.
4: Oh, I know.
0: Have you been?
4: Oh, yeah.
0: Have you been there when they open up the gate?
4: Yeah.
0: There is a line of people that line up like they're going to a Taylor Swift concert.
4: Yeah, it's weird.
0: It's incredible. And it's all people who are like, wow, that person knows how to shop. And you know what I did? My strategy was, by the way, if you don't understand Costco, if you just go once, just visit. They don't have to do a guest pass.
4: Yeah, you can do that, yeah.
0: Just experience it. So everyone goes on the normal track where you go to the right and then you go around the store. I went completely to the left and cut across the store and started working my way backwards.
4: Whoa.
0: And I had the whole side of the store to myself. You could use that tip.
4: I'm going to have to try that.
2: Any other things about Tuesday that you like?
5: Yeah, it's when Acme gives a 5% discount to seniors.
0: This is a different guy, by the way.
1: Totally different guy.
0: Who said the same thing? What, were you near the grocery store?
1: No, actually I wasn't.
2: A lot of good things about Tuesday.
5: Yes, today's Tuesday.
0: Oh, yeah, it did.
4: I did not know what day it was.
0: It's all good. This is the TJ Show. 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Good job, Kenny. The TJ Show is on the go when you are. 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
18: A better life with Dr. Sanjay Gupta.
19: A colleague of mine went to a meeting of the primetime seniors the other week. There are programs like this all over the country for people in their 60s, 70s, 80s, and beyond to stay active. It's not just something to keep older folks busy. It helps to keep their bodies in shape and their brains sharp. Showing up with a good attitude is a must. And research shows that having the right mindset actually does lead to better physical aging. So if you need some suggestions to boost your positivity, experts we talked to recommended focusing on goals, which can boost your confidence. Practice gratitude, they said. One of the seniors my colleague met told her that just waking up in the morning is, quote, better than the alternative. That's true. Focus on the things you can control. Diet and exercise, and very importantly, surround yourself with positive people, because that can be contagious. I'm Dr. Sanjay Gupta, helping you live a better life.
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0: 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It's 92.9 Peak FM. We love that you're here. This is the TJ Show. I got to thank our producer, Heather. You are a wonderful human being.
1: It's true.
0: She walks in with a gift for me. She just gave me 3 tins of fish. And I believe these are from Portugal. Is that right?
1: I mean, they came from Portugal, yeah, but I bought them in the States. But
0: wow, I'm so... And they're good until 2030.
1: Oh, good.
0: I'm a big fan of this food. If you've never heard me go on my rant about it, I haven't done it in a little while. But I was introduced to it by the internet. Our friend Scotty is a protein expert.
2: I was
0: at a conference with him. He pulls out this bag. He's got a protein bag. And it's got those chomps. Beef sticks. He's got 3 apples, peanut butter, right? Protein and jelly sandwiches. And then he's got like edamames that are dried out.
1: Okay.
0: And you pretty much, you're not going to go hungry if you're with him. He'll give you some. He has enough snacks for everyone.
2: I'm a protein pro. Yeah.
0: He really is. And he's got big muscles to prove that protein works.
2: Yep.
0: But anyway, these do not expire until 2030. One of the reasons I love them is because you can keep them around for a while for when you're in the mood.
1: Sure.
0: And then also, you feel full after you eat a tin of these fish. It's the greatest lunch. It's like what? How much did these cost?
1: Like $3 each.
0: $3 a pop.
1: Not crazy.
0: Think about how much it costs to get lunch. Like you go to one of those salad places, nothing against them. I love them. But some of these places go as high as like $18 for a salad. You get this tin for $3, mm-hmm. and that fills you up.
1: And different flavors, too. There's a variety there.
0: You got me a spicy one. I'm so excited about it. This made my day. Thank you for that, Heather.
1: You're welcome.
3: Does it fill you up, or does it make you nauseous? Because when you shared yours with me, I definitely lost my appetite.
0: Yeah, I would say it's a combination of the two.
3: Okay.
0: Like, it tastes good enough to eat it. And then by the end of it, you go, okay, I've had enough, and I'm full. Like, when was the last time you felt full, Kenny?
3: All the time?
0: Really?
3: Yeah.
0: You know what I'm saying? Like, we can graze all day or eat one tin fish and not have to think about food the rest of the day.
1: Love it.
0: So you've given me a wonderful gift. I'm going to put this in my pocket.
1: That's what I do.
0: The only risk is that if you accidentally open the little tab, it starts to leak oil.
1: And
0: that's bad, if you keep it in your pocket, bad. Like, you could put a key in there and it can...
1: Puncture.
0: Drip. You don't want anything dripping, but it's a very convenient food.
3: Next thing you know, you're being followed around by a bunch of stray cats.
0: Right. It does smell like cat food, but I've always liked the smell of cat food, so it's cool.
3: You're weird, man. so gross.
0: Kenny, you know, you just brought something up, and I'm really hoping you're not going to accept this offer.
3: Well, you know how Instagram will give you suggested followers or suggestions to follow certain accounts? I just got one from my friend's 4-year-old son. He apparently has
0: his own
3: Instagram account now.
0: Don't do it. And then, by the way, shocking, not to be judgy, but in this wild world where we're seeing what social media does, why would you want, because it's the parents, obviously, why would you want to create an Instagram account and put the photo out there?
3: Yeah, and I'm not the one to be concerned about photos on social media, but when it comes to kids, I am a little weirded out by
0: Don't do it.
3: Yeah,
0: don't accept.
3: I'm not interested.
0: And if they ask, say it's a little too soon. Yeah, tell
3: okay.
0: them.
3: Well, yeah, I'm not going to support this, although the kid does have 50 followers already.
0: 50 people said yes. Yeah. See, unbelievable. This is the TJ Show. There's more on the way. If you like what you're hearing, please tell a friend. It's the TJ Show on 92.9 Peak FM.
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17: Mostly sunny, but increasing cloud cover into the afternoon with some showers and storms coming in from the west. This time around, able to cross I-25 and producing some rain and lightning, maybe some small hail, highs in the 90s. For the KKTV 11 Alert weather, I'm meteorologist Kevin Bloomberg.
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0: 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This is the TJ Show, and every day I have to make this choice. How much robot news do we want to put on the show? You know, I've been pretty good about this.
1: It's also the music choice that you choose.
0: Well, I did choose the music, and I do feel like it's appropriate.
1: Dramatic.
0: So, we shared some earlier, and now this is another one. I just can't ignore this. A person tests a $125,000 robot with silicone flesh and gives a review of what it was like hanging out with the robot that's supposed to look like a person. Now, why would any company do that unless they think there's something that people are going to want about this? Now, right. You know my biggest fear. Worst case scenario, people start falling in love with robots that you really can't tell the difference whether it's human or not, or it gets close enough that people stop getting into real human relationships.
2: Yeah, and they talk about a loneliness epidemic and people aren't seeking real life connections anymore.
0: Right, it's happening already. People are already lonely. People are already choosing to stare at their screen and go out and interact with other human beings. Imagine it's not a screen anymore. It's a robot that seems human and can do things with you that maybe might be interesting to dudes.
1: Mm-hmm. I get
0: you. If you know what I'm saying.
1: I'm picking up Tripit now.
0: Like a Kenny.
1: Right, like
0: 20 years ago.
1: Right?
0: Me.
2: Why do you project this on me?
0: It would be me 25 years ago, too.
2: I agree.
0: I would have been.
2: But stop putting your stuff on me.
1: Kenny was cool. He got all the ladies.
0: Well, he did say he was cool, and we did have a former classmate that we interviewed on the show confirm that he was indeed cool. So, yes, I would be at risk for this if it was 25 years ago.
2: Thank you.
0: Sorry, Kenny.
2: Yes.
0: But anyway, each face starts as a digital model before being 3D printed. It's then sculpted in clay, molded, and cast in silicone. Some faces take months to perfect. Is this not Frankenstein stuff?
1: It sounds like it, yeah.
0: The top-end models contain 43 motors in the face and the neck alone to create a range of facial expressions. On top of that, they come with facial tracking, conversational AI. So as you're interacting with this humanoid robot, it's actually looking at you. So if it was you, Kenny, it would be analyzing your every move. It would try to read what's going on with you, all from these high-powered cameras. Now, the one criticism that this person has from hanging out with this humanoid robot, the person made an intentional sad face. The robot could not, at this point, detect that the person was sad. So if you're looking for companionship, it doesn't quite understand the thing called emotion.
2: It's not going to cheer me up.
0: The robots are very expensive. Entry level, where it's just the robotic bust, costs about $20,000. The full body version starting around $125,000. So we're all watching, how long will it take until your average consumer can afford one of these things, and what can it do, and how will it change the world?
2: I hope this makes you feel better, TJ. I saw a video of these robots. The face is still, it's got a long way to go.
0: Awkward.
2: Especially when it's talking to you, its mouth just moves up and down. Like, it doesn't make those lip gestures to make certain sounds.
0: Well, and as a human, I can say, people used to say that about my face. He's got a long way to go. But eventually, I came around. Okay, I found a nice wife. I love my life. Mm-hmm. Love my wife. So don't think it's never going to change.
1: Wait, do you love your wife?
0: Of course I do.
1: Okay, just check.
0: This is the TJ Show. 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
17: A Better Life with Dr. Sanjay Gupta.
18: For decades, the prevailing wisdom for someone who's had a heart attack has been to put them on beta blockers for the rest of their life. But new research suggests that might not be necessary, and that the benefits of these medications probably taper off after a year or two. On the whole, and for the average person, beta blockers are very safe and very effective. But, as with any medication, they can come with a cost. A financial one, and also potential side effects. We're talking about things like fatigue, dizziness, dry mouth, dry eyes. I want to be clear when I say that you absolutely should talk to your doctor before starting or stopping any medication. Point is, if you're years out from a heart attack and you're in otherwise good health, you might want to ask your doctor about discontinuing beta blockers. You want to, of course, keep up a healthy lifestyle, diet, exercise, and sleep. I'm Dr. Sanjay Gupta, helping you live a better life.

It's the TJ Show, and now we're being told we're not supposed to scratch an itch. What is this? Kenny's got it. It's coming up in the news a few moments away. What if I'm itchy?

0: Meridian Ranch, thank you for turning on the TJ Show. We're so happy to have you here at 92.9 Peak FM. This is the TJ Show. Our news, it sounds different around here. Kenny reads through every story he can find, and then he brings us the most interesting ones. Kenny, what's happening on the planet today?
1: TJ, when you were growing up, if you had an itch, what did your mother tell you to do about it?
0: I don't think we ever talked about itches. It's one of the things that they didn't parent me on.
2: Never came up?
0: No. I mean, I think I would just do it and no one would notice it.
1: Well, historically, at least for many people, their mothers often said, don't scratch an itch. It only makes it worse. And the Associated Press is reporting on research that pretty much confirms that. They say while scratching an itch provides temporary relief, it actually triggers immune responses that increase swelling and inflammation, which will make the spot itchier for a longer period of time. So you shouldn't scratch an itch.
0: You know what I really don't appreciate? Your story now is making me itchy.
1: Don't scratch.
0: I feel like it was set on by what you're bringing up.
1: Could be.
0: I'm itchy in multiple places now, and you're telling me I can't scratch it?
1: No. There are alternatives that would be better for you.
0: Quick.
1: Anti-itch bombs, like hydrocortisone,
0: cream.
1: No,
0: I'm not buying a bomb.
1: Calamine lotion.
0: No.
2: See, they're always trying to sell you something.
0: Yeah.
1: They say menthol creams, they act as a cheat code by temporarily fooling your skin into thinking it's cold rather than

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0: 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Hey, Donald, in Jamestown, New York, what is the most exciting part of your life right now?
1: I like to hear the news.
0: Wait a minute. Hold on a second. You're a person who likes tuning into the news. Like, you mean the news that's happening in the world every day?
1: The news that happens in the world every day and the news that happens around in Jamestown. I can't afford cable to go and get news on TV. I listen to the radio to get the news.
0: Oh, yeah. So you must really love Kenny's stories, which, you know, is we're always tackling the controversial stories. Have you noticed that?
1: Yeah.
0: Yeah. No, I mean, we try to find the most controversial stories, and we always like to feature those. Right, Kenny?
2: Yeah, that's our plan.
0: What was the one from the last news segment that we liked?
2: Oh, how you really shouldn't scratch an itch.
0: Right. Story like that is a game changer in the news cycle. Isn't that right?
1: Yeah, because people can't afford cable TV.
0: Well, yeah, we know that. That's getting more and more expensive. Have you switched over to Netflix yet?
1: Nope. I have zero. I got a DVD player, and I got your radio station and the Buffalo radio station for the news.
0: Wow.
3: That's all you need.
0: Good for you for holding out. You know what? I appreciate that. Mm-hmm. Yeah, there's too many subscriptions in this, and the radio's still free. Isn't that exciting?
1: Yes.
0: Yeah.
1: And I can afford that.
0: Donald, you're the best. Thank you for saying that. And tomorrow, more controversial news stories, right, Kenny?
2: Yes, I'm planning on really...
1: There we go. I like that. And I'll tune in to hear.
2: Yeah, your mind will be blown, Donald.
0: Yeah. Yeah. Now, you don't have any itches, do you, Donald?
1: No.
0: Don't. Okay. Yeah. If an itch does pop up, don't be so quick to scratch it, okay?
1: Okay.
0: Yeah.
1: I mean, thank you very much and have a good day.
0: All right. Thank you. You be good, sir.
2: Thanks, Donald.
0: Look at that. Talk about the radio. Radio's awesome, Kenny.
2: Yep.
0: Thanks for keeping us always somewhat informed.
2: That's my goal.
0: I actually have an itch on my lower back.
2: Oh,
0: I almost scratched it. Almost did do it. By the way, we missed J-Bo today. She was out sick. She should be back tomorrow. We hope she's back tomorrow. Either way, if you only caught a tiny portion of our show, you can catch up on what you missed. We post a whole lot of our show every single day in our podcast. It's really easy to find it. You can search for The TJ Show wherever you listen to podcasts, and you can catch up right there. Another thing, if we're brand new in your city and you're wondering, who are these people? Why are they on my radio? The podcast is a way to get a super shot of the show. You get to hear what we're all about, what we do every day, the kinds of news stories that we feature around here. We do try to find really good news. The itch one was a little bit on the edge, Kenny. But it's okay.
2: That was interesting.
0: Just trying to keep people safe. We really appreciate you for turning on your radio, just like Donald did there. And also, join in like Donald did. 877-RADIO-TJ. 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
13: You know, summer is a great time to re-examine how much time your kids are spending on social media, along with what they are seeing and who they are engaging with. Ask them how the posts in their feed make them feel. These apps are built to be addictive, so kids, all of us in fact, will keep coming back for more, even when we are made to feel worse. It's bizarre. You might need to help your son or daughter reset their algorithm by unfollowing certain accounts and following or interacting with more positive ones. They might need suggestions of other healthier things to do, or to see you leading the way by example and putting your own phone away. In the run-up to bedtime, everyone's phone should go away, no questions asked. And if you need some help, sort of, I guess, resetting expectations, try engaging parents of your kids' friends for a more coordinated effort. I'm Dr. Sanjay Gupta, helping you live a better life.
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I just found out that Pink hosted this year's Tony Awards. 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

0: 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Orbit is your winning keyword this hour to see Bruno Mars in concert, plus that overnight stay at Hotel Polaris. Everyone in Colorado has something in common these days. We are all talking like old farmers from Nebraska. Sure could use some rain, which might actually happen this week. Come on, moisture. I am really hoping that some witches from Manitou are listening to my show today and decide to cast a rain spell on this state. Double bubble, it better rain or we're all in trouble. Start with that one.
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6: Mostly sunny, but increasing cloud cover into the afternoon with some showers and storms coming in from the west. This time around, able to cross I-25, temperatures in some rain and lightning, maybe some small hail, highs in the 90s. For the KKTV 11 Alert weather, I'm meteorologist Kevin Bloomberg.

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2: 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I love the TJ Show in the morning, and thanks for the awesome music all day long.

0: 92.9 Peak FM, home of the TJ Show. My name is Woody. The world's largest passenger plane is coming back to Colorado. The Airbus A380 will return to DIA on Thursday, and it will fly people back and forth to Munich, Germany for a second season. Got a lot of attention last year. If you have always wanted to fly to Europe in style, the A380 offers a double-decker cabin, whisper-quiet engines, and lots of room in the aisles, enough for a Taylor Swift-sized wedding. It even has a bar, which is great because if there's heavy turbulence, the bartender doesn't have to shake the martinis.
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12: For decades, the prevailing wisdom for someone who's had a heart attack has been to put them on beta blockers for the rest of their life. But new research suggests that might not be necessary, and that the benefits of these medications probably taper off after a year or two. On the whole, and for the average person, beta blockers are very safe and very effective. But, as with any medication, they can come with a cost. A financial one, and also potential side effects. We're talking about things like fatigue, dizziness, dry mouth, dry eyes. I want to be clear when I say that you absolutely should talk to your doctor before starting or stopping any medication. Point is, if you're years out from a heart attack and you're in otherwise good health, you might want to ask your doctor about discontinuing beta blockers. You want to, of course, keep up a healthy lifestyle, diet, exercise, and sleep. I'm Dr. Sanjay Gupta, helping you live a better life.
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A Delta flight was landing at Chicago's Midway Airport on the 4th of July when it was hit by a firework. Nothing happened and everyone is safe, but it is kind of unusual and funny. Samuel L. Jackson was like, I'm tired of these monkey fighting fireworks on this Monday through Friday plane. That is the Disney Channel version.

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0: 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It's peak July, and your summer lifestyle is too active to be slowed down by bad eyes. 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
16: A better life with Dr. Sanjay Gupta.
17: There are lots of things you can measure to get an idea of how healthy you are at any given moment. Temperature, heart rate, blood pressure, just to name a few. But how about how healthy you will be and how long you're likely to live? According to a new study out of the University of Buffalo, two simple strength tests are pretty accurate at predicting longevity in older women. One is hand grip strength, and the other is how quickly people can stand up from a seated position without using their arms. By the way, I remember interviewing former President Jimmy Carter when he was quite old and being really impressed how he just popped out of the chair without using his arms. Not a lot of older people can actually do that.

0: But I think the message here is that maintaining strength as you age is going to help you perform everyday activities, but also help you avoid injury and stay independent. I'm Dr. Sanjay Gupta, helping you live a better life.
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3: This is Trooper Pratt with the Colorado State Patrol. The average cost of a first-time DUI in Colorado is over $13,000, and a conviction gives you a criminal record. Make a plan for a sober ride before the party begins. Don't underestimate impairment.
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4: More chances for storms today as we're going to see some scattered thunderstorms pick up in the mountains this afternoon and slowly move east over the course of the rest of the day. Highs will also be warm again, ranging from the upper 80s to low 100s. With your KKTV Alert Weather, I'm meteorologist Roy Russ.
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2: Still going to be bunched up on Baptist Road just west of I-25 from that earlier crash there. And that crash, northbound Tejon under I-25, still blocking the right lane. No other stalls or accidents reported at this time, but busy volume. I'm Coyote, that's traffic.
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13: For more than a decade, the Environmental Working Group has put out a list of the so-called Dirty Dozen. These are the non-organic produce contaminated with the highest levels of pesticides. Well, this year, spinach topped the list, followed by kale, collard, mustard greens, strawberries, grapes, nectarines, peaches, cherries, apples, blackberries, pears, potatoes, and blueberries. Now, all these fruits and vegetables are part of a healthy diet, so no one is saying you shouldn't eat them. Point is, though, you could consider buying these items organic if and when you can, and then taking extra care when you wash them. The FDA recommends rinsing all fruits and vegetables, even the ones that are organic, under running water that is slightly warmer than room temperature. Don't use soap, bleach, or any fancy produce washes. I'm Dr. Sanjay Gupta, helping you live a better life.
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0: 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To see Bruno in concert is show. You can text that to 719-715-0929. I was reminiscing over the weekend, and it was in July, way back in the late 1980s, so long ago, when I had my first summer romance. Brittany in Banning Lewis Ranch remembers her first kiss.
1: My boyfriend back then kept begging me and begging me, and I just wasn't ready. I did not want to, but finally, after him begging so many times, I finally caved. And of course, it was the worst kiss ever.
0: Oh.
1: Very wet. Sloppy.
0: Wow. Wet and sloppy. You just described my recipe for meatloaf.
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5: Still going to be bunched up on Baptist Road just west of I-25 from that earlier crash there. And that crash northbound Tejon under I-25 still blocking the right lane. No other stalls or accidents reported at this time, but busy volume. I'm Coyote. That's traffic.
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15: 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According to the MD Anderson Cancer Center, a constant cough, especially if you're coughing up blood, could be very serious.
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17: More chances for storms today as we're going to see some scattered thunderstorms pick up in the mountains this afternoon and slowly move east over the course of the rest of the day. Highs will also be warm again, ranging from the upper 80s to low 100s. With your KKTV Alert Weather, I'm meteorologist Roy Russell.

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Some positive news. The Aspen Acres fire is about 12% contained. And a huge Peak FM thank you to all of the firefighters, EMTs, and law enforcement officers fighting wildfires across

goes the two to the three to the four. When it's last call and they kick us out the door. It's getting kind of late, but the ladies want some more. Oh my, good Lord. Tell them drink some.

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Joey Chestnut once again won the famous Nathan's Hot Dog Eating Contest on Saturday, sucking down 66 hot dogs in 10 minutes. Even the Pelicans were impressed. That guy knows how to choke down some food.

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1: 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This is cute. A couple in Florida recently got married inside the Ace Hardware store where they first met. Donnie Francis and his wife Anna are both managers at Ace. And one day she complimented him on his beard and he loved how much she knew about propane Weber grills and miter saws. So they started dating and they just got married in the lawn and garden section of their Ace store. And during the reception, everybody got hammered. Ba-dum-bum. Wrote that one myself. Take that, ChatGPT. You're not going to replace this guy so easy.
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18: A better life with Dr. Sanjay Gupta.
19: Osteoporosis affects millions of people in the United States and around the world. It's a disease that basically causes someone's bones to become weak, brittle, and porous, which can increase their risk of fractures. Now, the good news here is there are things you can do other than, or in addition to, taking medications to prevent fractures before it's too late. One is to up your intake of calcium and vitamin D. You also want to eat more protein. One functional medicine dietitian told us that that helps build muscle, and if you're building muscle strength, then you are also building bone strength. You want to be mindful of your workouts. The best ways to build bone density, one therapist told us, are going to be resistance exercises like lifting weights, and also exercises that make your bones take a bit of an impact, such as jumping or even running, just loading the bones a little bit more. I'm Dr. Sanjay Gupta, helping you live a better life.
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10: 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I'm Dr. Sanjay Gupta, helping you live a better life.
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12: More chances for storms today as we're going to see some scattered thunderstorms pick up in the mountains this afternoon and slowly move east over the course of the rest of the day. Highs will also be warm again, ranging from the upper 80s to low 100s. With your KKTV Alert weather, I'm meteorologist Roy Russ.
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This is not good. I just found out that in the United States, 14% of college students are reading at the level of 10-year-olds. Yikes. Sounds like college books need to be written in the style of Dr. Seuss. One formula, two formula, red formula, blue formula. There you go.

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This is cool. Disneyland welcomed its billionth guest to the park this week. It took 70 years for that to happen. 70 years is also the same amount of time you have to wait in line for Pirates of the Caribbean.

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0: 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According to some new data, if you want to be happy at your job, go into the medical field, specifically healthcare practitioner. They just did a bunch of research, and their job satisfaction rating is higher than any other field. Well, working at a marijuana dispensary in Colorado has the highest rating, but highest has a different meaning.
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13: A Better Life with Dr. Sanjay Gupta.
14: There are lots of things you can measure to get an idea of how healthy you are at any given moment. Temperature, heart rate, blood pressure, just to name a few. But how about how healthy you will be and how long you're likely to live? According to a new study out of the University at Buffalo, two simple strength tests are pretty accurate at predicting longevity in older women. One is hand grip strength, and the other is how quickly people can stand up from a seated position without using their arms. By the way, I remember interviewing former President Jimmy Carter when he was quite old and being really impressed how he just popped out of the chair without using his arms. Not a lot of older people can actually do that. But I think the message here is that maintaining strength as you age is going to help you perform everyday activities, but also help you avoid injury and stay independent. I'm Dr. Sanjay Gupta, helping you live a better life.
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Thank you so very much for listening today. Coyote is on his way into the studio, and he would love nothing more than to get you qualified for Mission to Mars, where you can see Bruno in concert, plus a hotel stay with Hotel Polaris, coming up after 4 on Peak FM.

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2: 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We've got you on a Peterson. Thanks for keeping us going.

0: Mr. Warren, it's Alex, of course. Alex Warren, an ordinary at 92.9 Peak FM. Hey, good afternoon. I'm Coyote. Some scattered showers about. We certainly need the rain with all the fires we've had and the fire dangers. We'll get into that with KKTV and the weather update crew. Something else going on. Oh, yeah. Another dry place is Mars, right? Mission to Mars continues. You know you want to see Bruno in September. It's going to be a great show at Falcon Stadium at the Air Force Academy. Beautiful setting. Bruno Mars. Want to fly to Mars? Well, after four, I'm going to give you another key word to get you qualified. Be sure to store my phone number, 719-715-0929. I promise you, it'll come in handy after four. And hang out for Nikki or popping that sunroof. It's Santana helping out Rob Thomas and Smooth. And that's only part of that huge music variety nonstop for you next on 92.9 Peak FM.
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6: For more than a decade, the Environmental Working Group has put out a list of the so-called Dirty Dozen. These are the non-organic produce contaminated with the highest levels of pesticides. Well, this year, spinach topped the list, followed by kale, collard, mustard greens, strawberries, grapes, nectarines, peaches, cherries, apples, blackberries, pears, potatoes, and blueberries. Now, all these fruits and vegetables are part of a healthy diet, so no one is saying you shouldn't eat them. Point is, though, you could consider buying these items organic if and when you can, and then taking extra care when you wash them. The FDA recommends rinsing all fruits and vegetables, even the ones that are organic, under running water that is slightly warmer than room temperature. Don't use soap, bleach, or any fancy produce washes. I'm Dr. Sanjay Gupta, helping you live a better life.
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4: 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Pretty much the same deal through town. I'm Coyote. That's traffic.
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16: A better life with Dr. Sanjay Gupta.
17: For decades, the prevailing wisdom for someone who's had a heart attack has been to put them on beta blockers for the rest of their life. But new research suggests that might not be necessary, and that the benefits of these medications probably taper off after a year or two. On the whole, and for the average person, beta blockers are very safe and very effective. But, as with any medication, they can come with a cost, a financial one, and also potential side effects. We're talking about things like fatigue, dizziness, dry mouth, dry eyes. I want to be clear when I say that you absolutely should talk to your doctor before starting or stopping any medication. Point is, if you're years out from a heart attack and you're in otherwise good health, you might want to ask your doctor about discontinuing beta blockers. You want to, of course, keep up a healthy lifestyle, diet, exercise, and sleep. I'm Dr. Sanjay Gupta, helping you live a better life.

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6: Thunderstorms are expected across Southern Colorado for your Tuesday evening, and we'll see daily thunderstorm chances through Wednesday, Thursday, and Friday in the days ahead. Overnight lows tonight for your Tuesday, though, expected to be in the 60s for many. With your KKTV 11 Alert weather, I'm meteorologist Josephine Sage.

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Good afternoon. I'm Coyote. Okay, so we're going to launch you to Mars, and we're going to let you see Bruno. It's actually going to be at the Air Force Academy at Falcon Stadium. Beautiful September evening. Want to go? Details coming up in just a few minutes on how you could be on your way to Mars to see Bruno Mars with 92.9 Peak FM.

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1: All right, you know you want to go. It's going to be a great time in September. 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What you want to do is text to this number, 719-715-0929. That's 719-715-0929. And that keyword you're looking for? Falcon, like Falcon Stadium, which is going to be so beautiful in September to see Bruno Mars. 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
2: 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Pretty much the same deal through town. I'm Coyote, that's traffic.
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22: 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Ask them how the posts in their feed make them feel. These apps are built to be addictive, so kids, all of us in fact, will keep coming back for more, even when we are made to feel worse. It's bizarre. You might need to help your son or daughter reset their algorithm by unfollowing certain accounts and following or interacting with more positive ones. They might need suggestions of other healthier things to do, or to see you leading the way by example and putting your own phone away. In the run-up to bedtime, everyone's phone should go away, no questions asked. And if you need some help sort of, I guess, resetting expectations, try engaging parents of your kids' friends for a more coordinated effort. I'm Dr. Sanjay Gupta, helping you live a better life.
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Are there really more native bumper stickers on cars than actual natives? Born on top of the peak. With a sticker to prove it. 92.9 Peak FM.

92.9 Peak FM, Third Eye Blind, and there's that semi-charmed life. Hey, good afternoon, I'm Coyote. Okay, so earlier I did announce that winning keyword to go see Bruno as we're doing your mission to Mars. Got a

0: If you're hurt, here's what no one tells you. The insurance system is designed to wear you down. Deny, delay, underpay. That's the insurance way. But at Matlin Injury Law, we don't let them get away with it. You're one of us, and we protect our own. This isn't about a quick check. It's about real compensation for real injuries. If you want a law firm that knows how to win and refuses to settle for less, call Matlin to win. 719-900-0000. That's 719-900-0000.
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2: 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Even yummy food. 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
1: 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Typical afternoon drive stuff. Nothing really out of the ordinary up and down I-25, Union, Austin Bluffs, Powers, Academy, Stetson Hills, Fillmore, Woodman. Pretty much the same deal through town. I'm Coyote, that's traffic.
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12: Stanford Center for Sleep and Circadian Sciences says daylight controls your internal clock, the one that regulates your sleep, metabolism, immune system, and hormones. 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
13: A better life with Dr. Sanjay Gupta.
14: There are lots of things you can measure to get an idea of how healthy you are at any given moment. Temperature, heart rate, blood pressure, just to name a few. But how about how healthy you will be and how long you're likely to live? According to a new study out of the University at Buffalo, two simple strength tests are pretty accurate at predicting longevity in older women. One is hand grip strength, and the other is how quickly people can stand up from a seated position without using their arms. By the way, I remember interviewing former President Jimmy Carter when he was quite old and being really impressed how he just popped out of the chair without using his arms. Not a lot of older people can actually do that. But I think the message here is that maintaining strength as you age is going to help you perform everyday activities, but also help you avoid injury and stay independent. I'm Dr. Sanjay Gupta, helping you live a better life.
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1: Thunderstorms are expected across Southern Colorado for your Tuesday evening, and we'll see daily thunderstorm chances through Wednesday, Thursday, and Friday in the days ahead. Overnight lows tonight for your Tuesday, though, expected to be in the 60s for many. With your KKTV 11 Alert weather, I'm meteorologist Josephine Sage.

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comes the two to the three to the four. When it's last call and they kick us out the door. It's getting kind of late, but the ladies want some more. Oh, my good Lord. Tell them drink some.

Everybody wants that free steak and barbecue. How do you get it? Text this keyword, DJ. Just the letters D and J together. Don't separate them. D and J, DJ, DJ. The letters D and J. Again, don't separate them. 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Again, the keyword DJ. DJ. Just those two letters. Don't separate them all together. Okay, want a free steak and barbecue from Texas T-Bone Steakhouse and Famous Days Barbecue on North Academy across from Target? 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

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Okay, so Jerry and his wife, Lisa, live in the Black Forest. They raise horses, and they are out taking care of the horses in the barn today. Listening to the 5 o'clock getaway, nonstop till almost 6 o'clock. Thanks for having us on. Here's your Benson Boone. 4

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